0: AAA puts the average for a gallon of regular grade at more than $4.36, while diesel's up to $6.31 a gallon. Meanwhile, Ed Donahue reports lawmakers are heading home.
1: Speaker Mike Johnson recesses the House early after a scathing rebuke from a member of his own party.
2: The country is burning.
1: Kentucky work that needs to get done.
2: I'm here to get justice for the Epstein victims, the survivors. I am here to get the price of food and fuel down.
1: Massey submitted a resolution to impeach Defense Secretary Pete Hegseth over the war with Iran.
2: He has deprecated the rules of engagement. He has degraded the ability to discriminate between civilian targets and valid military targets.
1: Massey lost his own primary bid for re-election. President Trump backed a costly campaign to kick him out. Massey called the Iran war stupid and said the U.S. should not be involved. Speaker Johnson says what Massey did was a stunt, and Pete Hegseth has done an extraordinary job as defense secretary. Ed Donahue, Washington.
0: And fencing's gone up around the main Kennedy Center building in Washington the day after the Trump-aligned board voted to close it for repairs. This is it.
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0: Thanks to Paul Davis, we got to hear about a 65 love affair. And by this weekend, well, you're going to be all about being a part of the next Quarters for Cara auction that is going to start at 2 in the afternoon on Sunday at the Stevens Center in Sanford. So get ready between now and then for a fun afternoon of bidding for prizes with quarters. 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The fundraiser is to benefit the animals at the Carolina Animal Rescue and Adoption. And for more details on how you can help, while we hear from BJ Thomas, you can visit their website by going to cara-nc.org.
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0: Lionel Richie finally making his way back to me and you, and well, he might be taking a look at more DWTS action. The 35th season is in the works, happening now, tonight too, on ABC and the Hulu streaming service. So might be worth the watch to take a look at that. It's always worth your while to keep it right here for more songs that are timeless from Eric Carmen and Barbra Streisand.
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2: NCN News, I'm Yvette Johnson. Fencing has gone up around the main Kennedy Center building a day after the Trump-aligned board voted to close most of the Performing Arts Center for repairs. That vote came after a federal judge blocked the institution from returning President Trump's name to the building. The Republican had said in a social media post that the closure was needed for safety repairs. Charlotte is going big on women's tennis, with the Queen City hosting major events over the next few years. During an announcement at the Spectrum Center, CEO of the Charlotte Sports Foundation, Will Pitts, added a second piece of big news.
3: Charlotte will also become home to the WTA's global headquarters.
2: Charlotte will host the 2027, 2028, and 2029 Women's Tennis Association Finals. Charlotte will also be the home of WTA's global headquarters and a future WTA 500 event after 2029. The Kinston City Council has appointed its new city manager during their meeting Tuesday night. John Mendenhall will take the position and will start on September 28th with a salary of $190,000. He tells WNCT.
4: To move the community forward in a meaningful way, you hear about community development, housing. These are all exciting things and an exciting time to be in Kinston.
2: Mendenhall takes over for Ralph Clark, who was named interim city manager back on January 30th. Mendenhall was the City of Eden's manager for 6 years before stepping down last month. Scientists have discovered a crater on the moon that's bigger than the Roman Colosseum, the result of a powerful impact 2 years ago. Researchers reported Wednesday that it's the solar system's biggest known impact crater carved out in recent times. They say such a large-scale event is estimated to occur only every 132 years, making this a treasure trove of information as NASA prepares to build a base for astronauts on the moon. 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

Vanity Fair bringing us Hitchin' a Ride, and it won't be long before I'm roaming around on the highways and byways, but for now, let's stay put, Angie Michaels, and make it possible for you to hear from Glenn Campbell on Life 103.1.

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1: 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John Adams here. 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

0: 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I got 103.1 punched in all my buttons on my radios. 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

there. I'm Robin O'Brien, a host on Life 103.1, playing your timeless favorites. 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
3: You know, every now and then, I think you might like to hear something from us. Nice and easy. 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We never, ever do nothing nice and easy. 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But then we're going to do the finish rough. It's the way we do Proud Mary. 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

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I'm Robin O'Brien, a host on Life 103.1, playing your timeless favorites. 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
2: MCN News. I'm Mike Raley. President Donald Trump was in North Carolina last night to campaign with Republican Senate nominee Michael Whatley.
3: So, ladies and gentlemen of North Carolina, a place that I really do love. I love it. The golden age of America is upon us, but you must get out and vote and vote for Michael Whatley and those two incredible potential congresspeople. They're going to be great.
2: Ben Thomas reports President Trump is blasting the Federal Reserve's board for its decision to hike its key interest rate.
4: Interest rates are too high, but that's inappropriate.
5: President Trump Wednesday after the Federal Reserve raised its benchmark interest rate a quarter point.
6: The plain fact is that inflation is too high and has been for too long.
5: Fed Chair Kevin Warsh.
2: The Supreme Court rejected President Trump's bid to restrict mail-in voting for the midterms this week. Former Beaufort County GOP Chair Greg Daugherty tells WITN he sees problems with how the process works now.
7: The system's broken. Right now, the system's broken. It's just too late to fix it. And we always want to err on the side of the voter.
2: A Pender County Commissioner says he has been the target of bullying, harassment, and racism following a series of posts and comments on a local Facebook page. Commissioner Jimmy Tate told WWAY in Wilmington.
8: And they're willing to tell any kind of false narrative or anything in order to get me out of the seat, or even call allow a comment to say, hang him.
2: Today is Constitution Day, marking the 239th anniversary of the signing of the U.S. Constitution in Philadelphia. Dr. Michael Gerhart, UNC Constitution scholar, tells NCN News the U.S. Supreme Court is being called on

0: there. I'm Robin O'Brien, a host on Life 103.1, playing your timeless favorites. So glad to have you join us on our stream. It's everything you love about Life 103.1, with the convenience of taking us everywhere you go. 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
1: Better rain chances later Friday. Temperatures start in the 60s this morning with mostly clear skies. We'll see lots of sunshine this afternoon with highs in the upper 80s and low 90s. We're mostly clear overnight with temperatures dropping to around 70 after a brief shower early. I'm meteorologist Grant Skinner in the NCN Weather Center.

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2: The Cubs doubled up the Braves at Wrigley Field, 8-4 the final. Shota Imanaga 11-10 with the result. 8 strikeouts, 1 run on 4 hits over 6 full. Atlanta starter J.R. Richie tagged for 6 earned runs on 7 hits over 4 and 2/3 with 5 strikeouts. The Braves are off today and head to Houston to begin a series tomorrow with 14-9 Chris Sale, the scheduled starter. The Braves are in position to clinch a playoff berth. Their advantage over the Phillies is 5 games atop the NL East. The Panthers take on the Falcons this Sunday. Linebacker Patrick Jones and defensive tackle Bobby Brown both dealing with back injuries. It's still too early to say if they'll be available this weekend. Should be an exciting college football matchup Friday night when Wake Forest hosts number 5 Miami. Both teams are 2-0. Miami 1-0 in the ACC. The Demon Deacons opening conference play at home in Winston-Salem. Big ACC clash this Saturday afternoon as Clemson hosts the North Carolina Tar Heels. The Tigers expect to start freshman quarterback Tate Reynolds.
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8: Good Thursday morning. We start your day with temperatures in the 60s and mostly clear skies. We'll see plenty of sunshine through this afternoon and highs will reach the upper 80s and low 90s. Besides a brief shower early tonight, we'll have mostly clear skies and temperatures drop to around 70. We'll then see increasing clouds on Friday and highs will reach the low to mid 90s. Some scattered showers and storms are possible. We're in the mid 80s on Saturday. I'm meteorologist Grant Skinner in the NCN Weather Center.
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2: Paul Murray with your money now. The Federal Reserve has unanimously voted to raise interest rates by 25 basis points. Fed Chair Kevin Warsh.
3: Today's policy action will support a timelier return to the committee's 2% goal. This committee will deliver price stability.
2: Updated quarterly economic projections show 16 of the 18 policymakers anticipating at least one more quarter percentage point hike by the end of the year. Treasury yields edged lower this morning after the Federal Reserve raised interest rates for the first time in 3 years. The benchmark 10-year Treasury yield was almost 2 basis points lower at 4.988%. Oil prices are lower by more than 1% as Saudi Arabia reportedly offers ship-to-ship crude transfers after its pipeline was hit. West Texas Intermediate at 101 per barrel, Brent at 104. Futures are moderately higher after the Fed's rate hike spurred a market sell-off. That's your money now.
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9: We won't be too humid today, but temperatures will be warmer across the area. Then we'll see increasing humidity and hotter conditions on Friday as a front moves into the area, with better rain chances later Friday. Temperatures start in the 60s this morning with mostly clear skies. We'll see lots of sunshine this afternoon with highs in the upper 80s and low 90s. We're mostly clear overnight with temperatures dropping to around 70 after a brief shower early. I'm meteorologist Grant Skinner in the NCN Weather Center.
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2: AP News, I'm Marcela Sanchez. The Russia sanctions bill, named after the late Senator Lindsey Graham, has passed in the House. The AP's Jennifer King reports.
3: The yeas are 262, the nays are 159.
4: House lawmakers passed the Lindsey O. Graham Sanctioning Russia and Iran Act, meant to pressure Russia and deprive it of the resources to continue the war in Ukraine. Republican Representative Michael McCaul urged his colleagues' support.
5: A vote for this bill is a vote for Ukraine and the free world. A vote against this bill is a vote for Putin and his unholy alliance.
4: The measure sanctions Russian officials, banks, and a shadow fleet of tankers. It directs President Trump to impose tariffs on the top five importers of Russian oil or natural gas. Democrats like Don Beyer of Virginia were divided on the bill, worried it would drive up prices or that the president would use the tariff authority to punish European allies.
6: I predict Ukraine supporters will regret it.
4: The legislation includes a five-year extension of existing sanctions on Iran.
2: Canadian Prime Minister Mark Carney is set to address the European Parliament today, a day after European Commission President Ursula von der Leyen proposed making Canada the EU's first associate member. President Trump said the move could be a hostile act and threatened to respond by imposing more tariffs on the bloc.
7: If it's a good intention, that's fine. If it's a bad intention, we'll put very heavy tariffs on
2: it. OpenAI has disclosed six reports of unexpected or concerning behavior in artificial intelligence models. The AI company also says it's introducing a new framework for tracking, probing, and disclosing instances of what it called misalignment. Asian shares were mixed after Wall Street closed lower following the Federal Reserve's latest interest rate hike. This is AP News.
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10: 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We start your day with temperatures in the 60s and mostly clear skies.

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Those are the Stampeders from Canada. It's Sweet Talkin' Woman. Steve Kelly with you this morning on this September 17th. Here's Scott McKenzie. We're going to San Francisco. 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

0: That is Whitney Houston, One Moment in Time, here at Life 103.1. Steve Kelly, as you get ready to enjoy that cup of coffee this morning, keep this in mind, another reason to love it. A recent study found people who drank more coffee tended to have more muscle mass and less body fat, even when their BMI was about the same as people who drank little or no coffee. The research analyzed more than 2,000 adults. This was done in Finland, and it found the heaviest coffee drinkers had lower levels of total and visceral fat and higher levels of skeletal muscle. In other words, the scale might not show much difference, but the body composition did. So how about that? Good for your body mass and less body fat. That's a good thing. But before you grab that extra cup of coffee this morning, the study only found a connection, not proof, that the coffee caused those results. But we'll take it, a positive coffee note this morning for you. I raise my cup in celebration. All right, more timeless favorites ahead. Life 103.1.
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2: The Cubs doubled up the Braves at Wrigley Field, 8-4 the final. Shota Imanaga 11-10 with the result. 8 strikeouts, 1 run on 4 hits over 6 full. Atlanta starter J.R. Richie tagged for 6 earned runs on 7 hits over 4 and 2/3 with 5 strikeouts. The Braves are off today and head to Houston to begin a series tomorrow with 14-9 Chris Sale, the scheduled starter. The Braves are in position to clinch a playoff berth. Their advantage over the Phillies is 5 games atop the NL East. The Panthers take on the Falcons this Sunday. Linebacker Patrick Jones and defensive tackle Bobby Brown both dealing with back injuries. It's still too early to say if they'll be available this weekend. Should be an exciting college football matchup Friday night when Wake Forest hosts number 5 Miami. Both teams are 2-0. Miami 1-0 in the ACC. The Demon Deacons opening conference play at home in Winston-Salem. Big ACC clash this Saturday afternoon as Clemson hosts the North Carolina Tar Heels. The Tigers expected to start freshman quarterback Tate Reynolds.
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7: We won't be too humid today, but temperatures will be warmer across the area. Then we'll see increasing humidity and hotter conditions on Friday as a front moves into the area, with better rain chances later Friday. Temperatures start in the 60s this morning with mostly clear skies. We'll see lots of sunshine this afternoon with highs in the upper 80s and low 90s. We're mostly clear overnight with temperatures dropping to around 70 after a brief shower early. I'm meteorologist Grant Skinner in the NCN Weather Center.
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Hey guys, this is Francis Peck from Kasai Construction. I love 103.1. It's my favorite radio station of all time. I have the app on my phone. I have it on all my trucks. I have it on my computer at home. And even little Ann the Beagle loves it. It's been a blessing to me.

0: Billy Joel, Leave a Tender Moment Alone, Life 103.1 WLHC. What's going on from our community calendar? Carthage Rotary is having their annual barbecue fundraiser tomorrow from 11 to 1. It's at 207 McReynolds Street. Plates are $12. That includes barbecue, slaw, green beans, and a roll. It's eat-in or take-out. Proceeds will benefit the Senior Scholarships and Community Projects. That's what's going on from Life 103.1.
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2: I'm Nicole Murray with Your Money Now. The Federal Reserve has delivered a much-expected interest rate hike. The Fed's quarter percentage point rate increase was largely in keeping with market expectations, and the vote was unanimous. 16 of the 18 participants said they expect at least one more rate hike this year. Canadian Prime Minister Mark Carney has welcomed the European Union's ambition to make Ottawa an associate member of the 27-nation bloc, saying a closer alliance between the two can help to shore up strategic autonomy on a range of capabilities. President Trump has threatened the bloc with tariffs if they go through with the plan. Billionaire Robert Kraft said Ed Sheeran had asked him to commit $2 million for aid after musician Macklemore was dropped from Sheeran's tour following pro-Palestinian commentary. CNBC reports that Sheeran's other opening acts, including Phineas, Aaron Rowe, and Lucas Graham, also withdrew from the tour. Futures are moderately higher after the Fed's interest rate decision. That's Your Money Now.
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11: Good Thursday morning. We start your day with temperatures in the 60s and mostly clear skies. We'll see plenty of sunshine through this afternoon and highs will reach the upper 80s and low 90s. Besides a brief shower early tonight, we'll have mostly clear skies and temperatures drop to around 70. We'll then see increasing clouds on Friday, and highs will reach the low to mid-90s. Some scattered showers and storms are possible. We're in the mid-80s on Saturday. I'm meteorologist Grant Skinner in the NCN Weather Center.
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0: Those are the Moody Blues, your wildest dreams from Life 103.1. And today is Constitution Day. This is the anniversary of the official signing of the Constitution in 1787. 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
2: Teens who use nicotine are more likely to report symptoms of anxiety, depression, and other mental health problems than their peers who don't use nicotine. Those findings come in 3 studies from Sweden, published in the journal Nicotine and Tobacco Research. The results apply to nicotine in tobacco and non-tobacco products, with teen girls more likely to report symptoms than boys. Authors say nicotine altered communication between neurons in the brain, changes that persisted even after nicotine left the body. They note that other factors could also affect the risk of mental health problems, including alcohol and substance use. The studies also raise concerns about newer nicotine products and their effect on developing brains.
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10: We won't be too humid today, but temperatures will be warmer across the area. Then we'll see increasing humidity and hotter conditions on Friday as a front moves into the area with better rain chances later Friday. Temperatures start in the 60s this morning with mostly clear skies. We'll see lots of sunshine this afternoon with highs in the upper 80s and low 90s. We're mostly clear overnight with temperatures dropping to around 70 after a brief shower early. I'm meteorologist Grant Skinner in the NCN Weather Center.
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2: NCA News, I'm Mike Riley. President Trump spent Wednesday night in Gastonia campaigning for Michael Wadley. The president told those gathered,
3: I said, when I win this thing, I'm going to take that guy from North Carolina, the head of the Republican Party, which is exactly what I did.
2: The U.S. House of Representatives passed a sweeping Russian and Iran sanctions bill on Wednesday. Texas Congressman Michael McCaul says the bill calls for tariffs on top Russian energy importers.
4: These countries have a choice to make about whether they will continue to sustain Putin's aggression. Putin believes he can keep financing this war indefinitely. We need to change that calculation.
2: Representative Chuck Edwards of North Carolina announced he has filed a formal complaint against the leaders of the House Ethics Committee, accusing them of bypassing the committee's own rules and recommending that he be censured. He told WLOS in Asheville,
5: I'm simply asking the Office of Congressional Conduct to look into the situation and acknowledge that the Ethics Committee own rules were not followed through this process.
2: Cumberland County has confirmed a case of tuberculosis at 71st High School and notified more than 250 people they were exposed to the disease. UNC Professor of Medicine and Epidemiology Dr. David Weber told WRAL,
6: it's still a disease to be concerned about. It's spread through aerosols. That is, the infected person is coughing or sneezing, particularly coughing.
2: Charlotte is going big on women's tennis, with the Queen City hosting major events over the next few years. During an announcement at the Spectrum Center, CEO of Charlotte Sports Foundation, Will Pitts, added a second big piece of news.
7: Charlotte will also become home to the WTA's global headquarters.
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11: Good Thursday morning. We start your day with temperatures in the 60s and mostly clear skies. We'll see plenty of sunshine through this afternoon and highs will reach the

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Bill Withers, Lean On Me, a positive song to start your morning here at Life 103.1. I'm Steve Kelly with you. Got your music news coming up in just a few minutes. 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

0: It's Elton John this morning here at Life 103.1. It is September 17th. Time for the morning music news. Let's begin today in 1980 when Bette Midler's Divine Madness movie, based on one of her concerts the previous year, it premieres in Los Angeles. Again, 1980. Howard Jones' debut single, New Song, is released this day in 1983 and becomes his first hit. Vanessa Williams, who later becomes a popular actress, gets a number one hit with Save the Best for Last. That's back in 1983. Missing You from John Waite hits number one here in the U.S. back in 1984. And Natalie Cole gets married to music producer and arranger Andre Fischer in 1989. They stay married for 3 years. And Pink Floyd's seminal double album, The Wall, makes its big screen debut as a feature-length musical. That was this day back in 1982.
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6: We won't be too humid today, but temperatures will be warmer across the area. Then we'll see increasing humidity and hotter conditions on Friday as a front moves into the area, with better rain chances later Friday. Temperatures start in the 60s this morning with mostly clear skies. We'll see lots of sunshine this afternoon with highs in the upper 80s and low 90s. We're mostly clear overnight with temperatures dropping to around 70 after a brief shower early. I'm meteorologist Grant Skinner in the NCN Weather Center.
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0: That Sheena Easton was some James Bond music. It's for your eyes only. Here at WLHC, let's take a look at our community calendar. Chatham County Historical Association is having their history book club this Saturday morning at 9:30 at the Chatham County Courthouse in Pittsboro. It's free. Everyone's welcome to attend. And again, it's Saturday morning at 9:30. That's what's going on. 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
2: Should be an exciting college football matchup Friday night when Wake Forest hosts number 5 Miami. Both teams are 2-0. Miami 1-0 in the ACC. The Demon Deacons opening conference play at home in Winston-Salem. Big ACC clash this Saturday afternoon as Clemson hosts the North Carolina Tar Heels. The Tigers expected to start freshman quarterback Tate Reynolds. The Cubs doubled up the Braves at Wrigley Field, 8-4 the final. Shota Imanaga 11-10 with the result. 8 strikeouts, 1 run on 4 hits over 6 full. Atlanta starter J.R. Richie tagged for 6 earned runs on 7 hits over 4 and 2/3 with 5 strikeouts. The Braves are off today and head to Houston to begin a series tomorrow with 14-9 Chris Sale, the scheduled starter. The Braves are in position to clinch a playoff berth. Their advantage over the Phillies is 5 games atop the NL East. The Panthers take on the Falcons this Sunday. Linebacker Patrick Jones and defensive tackle Bobby Brown both dealing with back injuries. It's still too early to say if they'll be available this weekend.
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10: Good Thursday morning. We start your day with temperatures in the 60s and mostly clear skies. We'll see plenty of sunshine through this afternoon and highs will reach the upper 80s and low 90s. Besides a brief shower early tonight, we'll have mostly clear skies and temperatures drop to around 70. We'll then see increasing clouds on Friday and highs will reach the low to mid 90s. Some scattered showers and storms are possible. We're in the mid 80s on Saturday. I'm meteorologist Grant Skinner in the NCN Weather Center.
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0: That is REO's Speedwagon, Can't Fight This Feeling, from Life 103.1. Steve Kelly, as we head toward 9, we're going to hear from the Spinners, the Starland Vocal Band, Sheryl Crow, all on the way, Life 103.1.
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2: Hello, I'm Rob Bergmiller, an Extension Master Gardener volunteer with the North Carolina Cooperative Extension Office in Chatham County. Did you know that poison ivy sends more individuals to the emergency room than snake bites? The problem with poison ivy is that the plant looks like many other plants in the garden, as well as in the woods. There's an old saying that says, leaflets three, let it be. However, other species of safe plants can be mistaken for poison ivy. Virginia creeper has 5 leaves, while Japanese honeysuckle can have 5 leaves as well. The leaves of Japanese honeysuckle, Virginia creeper, and poison ivy can be shiny as well when the plants are young. Box elder leaves consist of 3 leaflets as well, but the leaves are opposite from each other, not alternate like poison ivy. Poison ivy can hug the ground as well as become vine-like with hairy vines and grow up trees and structures. In the fall, poison ivy leaves turn yellow and red. Poison ivy is never safe to handle. The oil contained in the plants can cause serious skin interruptions. Don't burn the plant or the leaves because the oils will atomize in the flame and cause severe respiratory problems as well as skin eruptions. A plant field guide will be a benefit to identifying poison ivy. Wearing long sleeve shirts and gloves will help, and be sure to wash your hands with plenty of soap and cool water if you think you may have contacted the plant. For information regarding your gardening questions, contact your local North Carolina Cooperative Extension Office.
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8: We won't be too humid today, but temperatures will be warmer across the area. Then we'll see increasing humidity and hotter conditions on Friday as a front moves into the area, with better rain chances later Friday. Temperatures start in the 60s this morning with mostly clear skies. We'll see lots of sunshine this afternoon with highs in the upper 80s and low 90s. We're mostly clear overnight with temperatures dropping to around 70 after a brief shower early. I'm meteorologist Grant Skinner in the NCN Weather Center.
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That is Al Stewart's Year of the Cat here at Life 103.1. And good morning, Steve Kelly with you. It's Thursday. That means Show Host Showcase Day. And this month, if you've been joining us, you know we're doing songs that mention items of clothing. And I've gotten real deep into this today and gone to the Mideast country of Turkey for my song and clothing item. If you've seen the Shriners, you know they wear those unique-looking caps on top of their head. Those are called fezes. Way back in the 13th century, the fez was part of the Turkish official dress, and it became part of their conventional uniform of the nobles of the mystic shrine. My song this morning, Steely Dan did a quirky version saluting the hats or the fez. And that's my pick for Show Host Showcase today. 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

0: James Taylor, That's Why I'm Here, Life 103.1. Steve Kelly here with you. And we heard my song for Show Host Showcase in there. A quirky song from Steely Dan, The Fez. That was my clothing item, The Fez, one of those Moroccan hats that you see the Shriners wear. Robin and Angie will have their songs later on today for us. It's Show Host Showcase, Life 103.1.
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0: Hi, this is Ellen Smith of Seven Lakes. Just want to let you know that your music is played throughout our home and in our two cars, and we enjoy it very much. Keep up the nice music.
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2: I am Bonnie Buchanan from Mini Bond. Puppy Class is a very important program. We offer a six-week course designed to get your new puppy off to a great start. It's like a kindergarten program for young kids. Our puppy class is based on the AKC Star Puppy. S-T-A-R stands for socialization, training, activity, and responsibility. Socialization is where the puppy will learn to be comfortable around other puppies and adult dogs. He'll also get used to being patted by other people and children. Training, this will include teaching the puppy to walk on a loose leash, sit down, stay, and come when called. Positive methods will be used along with food and toys. Activity, the puppy will get used to small platforms and toys that roll and make noise. Miniature agility equipment will be introduced. Responsibility, it is the owner's responsibility to maintain the puppy's health record up to date. He should also follow the lesson plans offered in puppy class. This will ensure training is a positive experience for you and the puppy. The puppy class is a stepping stone to raising a well-mannered dog. The next level is the beginner obedience class, who continues to build on the skills taught in puppy class. For Life with Our Animals, I'm Bonnie Buchanan.
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5: Soft on crime, career politician Roy Cooper released 3,500 criminals early. 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Violent criminals like Jimmy Spate Jr., the career criminal with eight prior convictions, burglary, felony car theft, sexually abusing a 14-year-old child.
6: Jimmy Spate's record is extensive. Charged for not one, but two violent crimes.
7: First-degree murder, rape, and kidnapping assault.
5: After Cooper let Spate back out on our streets, Spate then sexually assaulted a woman and murdered an innocent man. Roy Cooper's radical record made North Carolina more dangerous. Some people just don't deserve another chance. 40 years of Roy Cooper is long enough. SLF PAC is responsible for the content of this advertising, paid for by SLF PAC, not authorized by any candidate or candidate's committee. www.slfpac.org.
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0: That is Juice Newton, the Queen of Hearts, here at Life 103.1. I'm Steve Kelly, going to make way for Robin O'Brien. She is standing by to take you through the middle part of this Thursday. I will see you back at 3, Life 103.1.
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2: NCN News, I'm Mike Riley. President Trump was in Gastonia last night campaigning for Michael Whatley, the former RNC chair, who is now running for the North Carolina U.S. Senate seat. The president told those gathered,
3: anybody that would listen, I said, when I win this thing, I'm going to take that guy from North Carolina, make him the head of the Republican Party, which is exactly what I did. And he was fantastic. I had my choice of the whole country. I chose Michael Whatley.
2: Ben Thomas reports the president is blasting the Federal Reserve Board for its decision to hike its key interest rate.
4: Interest rates are too high, but that's appropriate.
5: President Trump Wednesday after the Federal Reserve raised its benchmark interest rate a quarter point.
6: The plain fact is that inflation is too high and has been for too long.
5: Fed Chair Kevin Warsh.
2: Representative Chuck Edwards of North Carolina announced yesterday he has filed a formal complaint against the leaders of the House Committee on Ethics, accusing them of bypassing the committee's own rules and recommending that he be censured. He told WLOS in Asheville,
7: and I'm confident that had those rules been followed, we would have seen a drastically different response.
2: A suspect is in custody following a manhunt on the eastern edge of Columbus County after a sheriff's deputy was shot Wednesday. Law enforcement officers captured William Robert Smith, Jr. following a massive multi-agency search on the Columbus-Brunswick County line. Columbus County Sheriff Bill Rogers told WECT,
8: we can accomplish miracles when everybody works together.
2: Today is Constitution Day, marking the 239th anniversary of the signing of the U.S. Constitution in Philadelphia. Dr. Michael Gerhardt is UNC constitutional scholar and tells NCN News,
9: what is a little different now is the degree to which presidential power is being exercised, or at least arguably being exercised, beyond the scope of its authority.
2: You're listening to NCN News.
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0: That's Johnny Lee, Looking for Love on Life in 03.1. I'm Robin O'Brien. Thursday is here. I hope your Thursday's off to a great start. I hope you're happy and healthy. I'm happy to be here playing your timeless favorites till 3 o'clock this afternoon. Coming up today, where you can take a look at a fall foliage map if you're planning some trips to look at the fall colors, green tea, and cancer. And in the 2 o'clock hour, my pick this week for the show host showcase. Every month, the show host, Steve Kelly, myself, Angie Michaels, we are given a topic. For September, it's songs that mention an article of clothing. Every Thursday, we all play a song we like that fits the topic. Steve plays his pick in the 9 o'clock hour. It was The Fez This Week by Steely Dan. Angie plays her pick in the 7 o'clock hour, and I play mine in the 2 o'clock hour. On the way, Grassroots, and later this hour, Jerry and the Pacemakers.
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0: That's Ray Charles, a song for you on Life 103.1. Before that, Rick Nelson and Travelin' Man. The Cape Fear Regional Theater is kicking off their 2026-2027 season with the show Bright Star, set in the Blue Ridge Mountains of North Carolina, based on a real folktale. Steve Martin wrote the story and music. Edie Burkell, a.k.a. Mrs. Paul Simon, wrote the lyrics. Will Robinson will talk to the cast next hour and have a chance for you to win some tickets.
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0: That's Trouble and Lindsey Buckingham on Life 103.1. Before that, Martha Reeves and the Vandellas, Jimmy Mack. On the way, Barry White, Baby.
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0: Level 42, Something About You on Life 103.1. I'm Robin O'Brien. Can drinking green tea really protect against two big killers, strokes and cancer? A huge study in Japan suggested yes and no. Green tea might lower your stroke risk, but won't save you from cancer. The study's authors said their findings might explain why the Japanese are less likely than Americans to die of heart disease and stroke. Even so, the answers aren't clear. Green tea has been researched a lot, and many of the studies have come up with conflicting results. I enjoy green tea, so I'm going to continue to drink it. I do what I want. Edison Lighthouse on the way later this hour, the Monkees.
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0: Anita Baker and Sweet Love on Life 103.1. Before that, Roy Orbison, Only the Lonely. Let's listen in as Will Robinson talks to the cast of Bright Star. That is the opening show at the Cape Fear Regional Theater for their 2026-2027 season.
1: Good morning. I'm Will Robinson. Cape Fear Regional Theater has opened the 2026-27 season with a musical written by Steve Martin and Edie Brickell, inspired by a true event and set in the good old Tar Heel State. Here to talk about the show is Cape Fear Regional Theater Marketing Director Ashley Nicole Owen. Good morning, Ashley.
2: Good morning. Thanks for having us.
1: It's my pleasure. Also joining us are cast members Jennifer Newman, Scott Willis, and Jimmy Rustenhaven. Thank you for joining us today.
2: Hi.
3: Pleasure's all mine.
1: All right, Ashley, let's start with you. Cape Fear Regional Theater is kicking off the season with a musical that tells a North Carolina story. Preview Bright Star for us.
2: So Bright Star, first of all, is I've been at CFRT for almost 10 years now, 10 years and 2 months, and it is one of my favorite shows I have seen in the decade that I have worked at this theater. It is a remarkable story that is so quiet and thoughtful and so hopeful and just so beautiful. Steve Martin and Edie Brickell really made something that is truly special and individual if you're a theater goer. There's not really many things that I've seen that is like this show. The show follows a young woman, Alice Murphy, throughout her teen years and then again about 20 years later as she lives in Asheville and works as a literary editor. And you just see how the choices that are made by her and also by the people around her and how it kind of affects the rest of her life and the rest of all of their lives in turn.
1: Okay. Jennifer, your character, literary editor Alice Murphy, opens the show with a beautiful song, If You Knew My Story. Give us some insight into Alice.
4: Alice is a driven, witty, powerful, brave woman who has been through a whole lot, and she is there to really tell the audience about the hardships of life and the joy of life and kind of how to hold on to hope throughout all of the ups and downs that we go through. And I think at any point in her life, you could relate to her character and the feelings that she has gone through and is going through. And she's definitely the most challenging character that I have ever played, because there are lots of ups and downs for her, but it's one of the most beautiful stories. And I think the opening number kind of shares exactly that. If you knew what I was going through, we'd all kind of be able to relate. She says, tell me I'm not alone. And I think that that's a powerful moment, not just with the cast that's on stage, but also with the audience of, you know, recognizing that we've all gone through some things. And she's kind of a representation of all of that.
1: It really sets the tone for the show.
4: Yes, definitely.
1: Jimmy, the setting for the show is 1946, right after the end of World War II. But your character, Jimmy Ray Dobbs, first appears in a 1923 flashback. Who is Jimmy Ray?
3: Well, I think he kind of says it best in his first song, Whoa Mama. He says he's a restless small town boy with a heart as wild as a big city. He's got a lot of heart, a lot of spirit, a lot of drive. And Alice kind of also helps nurture that drive in him too. Like, you know, she wants to see him better himself too. And you know, they really grow up together and grow together as humans through their teens into adulthood. And so, well, I mean, eventually when they meet again into their adulthood, but he's a good hearted fella. He really, really is. And he's got different plans though than his father, I will say that. So he wants to create his own path in life versus just following in his family line's footsteps of the, you know, the family business and stuff like that. He's got his own plan.
1: And speaking of your father, Scott, in your role as Mayor Josiah Dobbs, you're not portraying one of the more likable characters in theater. As a matter of fact, I think I like the devil and Damn Yankees better than I do your character.
5: Well, he's got a funnier song. That's not fair.
1: Well, even though that with the mayor, you justify as the, in that character, you justify your behavior in the song A Man's Got to Do. What drives Mayor Dobbs?
5: Well, I think he's a product of the times. He's also a product of his father, and it's kind of his job to stay successful and to put a lid on Jimmy Ray's bottle and keep him in place and under my thumb so that I know, and it is out of love, but it's out of respect for his father. It's about what was expected of men at the time in that social, you know, status. I think there's love there, but then a lot of loving parents have tried to control their children in ways that their children probably don't need. But it's with good reason, he thinks. And some of the things that happen in the show are not planned. They're not premeditated, but it comes out of a desperation. And one of the wonderful things about the show is there's so much hope. There's so much commonality, like Jennifer said. And but then there are twists and turns. You don't know where the story's going to go at times. You don't know if it's going to have a happy ending. There are moments that we hear the audience actually gasp because they're not sure what they just saw. Did what they think happened just happen? And that's exciting. I think for all three of us and others in the cast, it's all of the roles are so special because it's not your typical musical, but the music is fantastic. If you like musicals, you're going to remember a lot of these songs.
1: Mm-hmm. I'd like to ask you a question. Really, all three of you can jump in and give your opinion. One reviewer of the show said the music is masterful, as Scott said, and becomes a prominent storytelling device. Share what the music by Steve Martin and Edie Brickell brings to Bright Star.
4: Well, I think one of the really neat things that the production team has decided was to include a fiddle player and a banjo player on stage with the cast. And I think that was a fabulous decision because the music is very powerful. A lot of times we've talked about what the fiddle represents and how it kind of follows Alice a little bit. And the banjo comes in for certain songs. And the music itself is telling its own story without the lyrics, I think, which is a very powerful thing. And then you add on top the incredible lyrics as well. And it's very powerful, I think. And I'm sorry, I use that word a lot, but it just... there's no other way to describe it. And there are fun songs and there are dance numbers and, you know, you want to kind of clap along, and we've had audiences clap along to those songs. And then there's just wonderfully heartbreaking songs as well that push the story forward. And I think as an ensemble too, everybody is kind of singing either backstage or on stage, and it just kind of creates this sense of community, which I think also highlights North Carolina in general, and the story of North Carolina as the community kind of comes together to tell this story through the music.
5: The fiddle and the banjo, they are characters in the show. They really are. And the two individuals that play their instruments so masterfully, one of the girls was saying there's a scene in the show where the fiddle's quite prominent and it feeds all of us on stage, the energy that the young woman gives to the song and to the fiddle playing and to what's happening in the scene, it feeds everyone as if it was a character speaking lines about what's happening. So like Jennifer said, we're really lucky that they went with that idea to put live musicians on stage. It just gives such an ambiance to everything. The musicians we have are great.
3: But also, I mean, I've heard tons of people say that they don't even like country or bluegrass, and they leave the show loving every single song from it, like so much. Like it hits so deeply that they forget that it's a quote unquote genre they don't like. And because they are just so entranced by the songs themselves, not only lyric wise, but music wise, they really do stick with you. And they're so beautifully written that they just hit your soul so, so well.
1: Bright Star opened at the Kennedy Center for the Performing Arts on December 2nd, 2015. And of course, earlier this week, the Kennedy Center has closed its doors. Hopefully it's, it will be reopened at some point. But this news really just helps us appreciate performing venues like Cape Fear Regional Theater. To the group, what does it mean for you to be able to perform at this theater and to be a part of this cast?
5: We just love each other,
2: Yeah.
5: you know. It's a show where you can't wait to go to work to be with this group of people. The theater itself takes such good care of us. The town itself is so charming. The people are so kind. You know, I've done a lot of regional work too, and it's just, this is a very special place to, and to be doing a story about the area makes the whole experience just such a whole experience. Yeah.
3: I'm just honestly really, really grateful to be here. And I've been singing country and bluegrass my whole life. So like, I'm just so happy to be doing a show that like revolves around it. And it makes me just so, so happy. But also I really do look forward every day coming to that theater to just see everyone's smiling faces. The theater, they treat us so, so well. They practically spoil us, honestly. It's such a wonderful environment. And then when we put on the show, everything just comes to life. The audience is so engaged. Like I said, I just love these people so much. I'm so, so happy and so grateful to be here.
4: We love you, Jimmy and Scott.
3: Oh, you stop that right now.
4: I am a local here, so I have been very lucky to work with CFRT and be in lots of their shows. This entire team, they're my family. They're my village. You know, I've been in the old space. I've been in this temporary space. I watched the theater being built here under new renovation, and it's just so exciting. I've watched that whole process, and it's a fantastic experience. And Cape Fear Regional Theater is home.
1: That's great. Thank you. Ashley, if people love music, they're going to love this show. So they should get their tickets now. Please share information about showtimes and how to order tickets.
2: Absolutely. 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
1: Okay. Ashley Nicole Owen, Jennifer Newman, Scott Willis, and Jimmy Rustenhaven. 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

0: Angel Eyes and the Jeff Healey Band on Life 103.1. A timeless favorite from Dion before that, Abraham, Martin, and John. Coming up, Dan Hill.
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2: Hello, I'm Rob Bergmiller, an Extension Master Gardener volunteer with the North Carolina Cooperative Extension Office in Chatham County. Did you know that poison ivy sends more individuals to the emergency room than snake bites? The problem with poison ivy is that the plant looks like many other plants in the garden, as well as in the woods. There's an old saying that says, leaflets three, let it be. However, other species of safe plants can be mistaken for poison ivy. Virginia creeper has 5 leaves, while Japanese honeysuckle can have 5 leaves as well. The leaves of Japanese honeysuckle, Virginia creeper, and poison ivy can be shiny as well when the plants are young. Box elder leaves consist of 3 leaflets as well, but the leaves are opposite from each other, not alternate like poison ivy. Poison ivy can hug the ground as well as become vine-like with hairy vines and grow up trees and structures. In the fall, poison ivy leaves turn yellow and red. Poison ivy is never safe to handle. The oil contained in the plants can cause serious skin interruptions. Don't burn the plant or the leaves because the oils will atomize in the flame and cause severe respiratory problems as well as skin eruptions. A plant field guide will be a benefit to identifying poison ivy. Wearing long sleeve shirts and gloves will help, and be sure to wash your hands with plenty of soap and cool water if you think you may have contacted the plant. For information regarding your gardening questions, contact your local North Carolina Cooperative Extension Office.
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2: NCN News, I'm Mike Rayleigh. Bill Belichick's son, Steve, has resigned at the University of North Carolina as defensive coordinator. UNC Chapel Hill says it has concluded a thorough and independent investigation into allegations related to culture and climate within the Carolina football program. President Trump spent Wednesday night in Gastonia campaigning for Michael Whatley. President said,
3: I said, when I win this thing, I'm going to take that guy from North Carolina, the head of the Republican Party, which is exactly what I did.
2: The Supreme Court rejected President Trump's bid to restrict mail-in voting for the midterms this week. Western Carolina University professor Chris Cooper tells NCN News,
4: by mail, you don't have to have an excuse. We have no excuse absentee mail balloting. That can happen right now. You can request that ballot today. You'll get it very soon. In person, you can vote anywhere in your county, any voting location during early voting from the 15th through the 31st.
2: Representative Chuck Edwards of North Carolina announced he has filed a formal complaint against the leaders of a House Committee on Ethics, accusing them of bypassing the committee's own rules in recommending that he be censured. He told WLOS in Asheville,
5: I'm simply asking the Office of Congressional Conduct to look into the situation and acknowledge that the Ethics Committee own rules were not followed through this process.
2: Correspondent Karen Shamas reports rebels are forcing people out of Yemen.
6: The lightning advance of the Iran-backed Houthi rebels has forced tens of thousands of people to flee their homes in Yemen. Many are struggling to find food and shelter. The Houthis have renewed the fighting as part of the larger struggle between the United States and Iran. I'm Karen Shamas.
2: Buckingham Palace has issued a rare and unusually forceful denial after the brother of the late Princess Diana claimed that then Prince Charles and his wife and his first wife would soon be forgotten in the days after her death. 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
8: For the rest of our Thursday, we'll see plenty of sunshine with highs reaching the upper 80s and low 90s. A brief shower can't be ruled out late in the day. Otherwise, we're mostly clear overnight into Friday morning, and temperatures will drop to around 70. Then clouds will increase on Friday, and highs will reach the low to mid 90s. Some scattered storms are possible later in the day. Isolated storms are possible on Saturday with partly to mostly cloudy skies and highs in the mid 80s. I'm meteorologist Grant Skinner in the NCN Weather Center.
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0: That's Delbert McClinton giving it up for your love on Life 103.1. I'm Robin O'Brien. It's not too early for a pumpkin spice latte, but it is a bit early for fall foliage, especially around North Carolina. But here's a website that can help you plan your trip to check out the beautiful changing colors of autumn. It is explorefall.com. At this website, you'll find a variety of fall foliage maps that have helpful information like fall color estimates, peak timing, and recent foliage reports from the lower 48. Included, you can search a specific place, drag the date slider, and plan when the fall color should be the best. How helpful is that? John Sebastian on the way. Later this hour, Jackie DeShannon.
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2: Soft on crime, career politician Roy Cooper released 3,500 criminals early. Cooper pardoned and set free more criminals than any North Carolina governor this century. Violent criminals like Jimmy Spate Jr., the career criminal with 8 prior convictions. Burglary, felony car theft, sexually abusing a 14-year-old child.
3: Jimmy Spate's record is extensive. Charged for not one, but 2 violent crimes.
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2: After Cooper let Spate back out on our streets, Spate then sexually assaulted a woman and murdered an innocent man. Roy Cooper's radical record made North Carolina more dangerous. Some people just don't deserve another chance. 40 years of Roy Cooper is long enough. SLF PAC is responsible for the content of this advertising. 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
7: As our next front approaches the area, we'll be warmer this afternoon, then we're hotter and more humid for our Friday, then we're a bit cooler for the weekend with increased cloud cover and a few storms possible. Lots of sunshine this afternoon and highs will reach the upper 80s and low 90s, where then mostly clear overnight into Friday morning. We'll drop to around 70. We'll see increased clouds by later in the day Friday. Highs reach the low to mid 90s with some scattered storms. I'm meteorologist Grant Skinner in the NCN Weather Center.
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0: When I Fall in Love, that's Celine Dion on Life 103.1. 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
2: I am Bonnie Buchanan from Mini Bond. Puppy Class is a very important program. We offer a six-week course designed to get your new puppy off to a great start. It's like a kindergarten program for young kids. Our puppy class is based on the AKC STAR puppy. S-T-A-R stands for socialization, training, activity, and responsibility. Socialization is where the puppy will learn to be comfortable around other puppies and adult dogs. He'll also get used to being patted by other people and children. Training, this will include teaching the puppy to walk on a loose leash, sit down, stay, and come when called. Positive methods will be used along with food and toys. Activity, the puppy will get used to small platforms and toys that roll and make noise. Miniature agility equipment will be introduced. Responsibility, it is the owner's responsibility to maintain the puppy's health record up to date. He should also follow the lesson plans offered in puppy class. This will ensure training is a positive experience for you and the puppy. The puppy class is a stepping stone to raising a well-mannered dog. The next level is the beginner obedience class, which continues to build on the skills taught in puppy class. For Life with Our Animals, I'm Bonnie Buchanan.
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0: That's Nobody and Sylvia on Life 103.1. Kim Weston before that, Take Me in Your Arms. 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
4: For the rest of our Thursday, we'll see plenty of sunshine with highs reaching the upper 80s and low 90s. A brief shower can't be ruled out late in the day. Otherwise, we're mostly clear overnight into Friday morning, and temperatures will drop to around 70. Then clouds will increase on Friday, and highs will reach the low to mid 90s. Some scattered storms are possible later in the day. Isolated storms are possible on Saturday with partly to mostly cloudy skies and highs in the mid 80s. I'm meteorologist Grant Skinner in the NCN Weather Center.
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2: AP News, I'm Ed Donahue. We are learning more about plans for Washington's Kennedy Center. In a court filing, a top official there says he closed the Performing Arts Center temporarily because of acute risks of public safety resulting from continued structural deterioration of the aging building. Matt Floca says the Kennedy Center will be closed for at least 7 days. The Kennedy Center board, aligned with President Trump, voted to close it after an attempt to add the president's name to the building was rejected by a judge. This is House Minority Leader Hakeem Jeffries.
3: And I'm confident that one way or the other, whether it's legislatively or whether it's legally in the courts, we're going to stop the president from another vanity project and waste of taxpayer resources in the context of the Kennedy Center.
2: Democratic Congresswoman Joyce Beatty, a member of the Kennedy Center board, went to court to try to prevent the closure. Human rights experts commissioned by the UN say they found reasonable grounds to believe the U.S. committed war crimes in two strikes in Iran, including there's no immediate comment from the State Department. A family friend says former Arizona Senator John Kyle has died. He was 84. Kyle had dementia. In 2018, Kyle said he was honored to return to the Senate and fill the late John McCain's seat.
4: John and I served the people of Arizona together for nearly 20 years. And in that spirit, along with Senator Flake, I will do my best to assure that Arizonans continue to be well represented in the U.S. Senate.
2: John Kyle also served in the House. Mortgages climbed for the fourth consecutive week, driving the average long-term home loan rate to just below 7%. Canadian Prime Minister Mark Carney is embracing the prospect of his country becoming the European Union's first associate member. But President Trump says it could be a hostile act. Stocks are higher in midday trading on Wall Street. This is AP News.
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9: As our next front approaches the area, we'll be warmer this afternoon, then we're hotter and more humid for our Friday, then we're a bit cooler for the weekend with increased cloud cover and a few storms possible. Lots of sunshine this afternoon and highs will reach the upper 80s and low 90s. We're then mostly clear overnight into Friday morning. We'll drop to around 70. We'll see increased clouds by later in the day Friday. Highs reach the low to mid 90s with some scattered storms. I'm meteorologist Grant Skinner in the NCN Weather Center.
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0: Saturday night at the movies. That's the Drifters on Life 103.1. I'm Robin O'Brien. Let's play a game. I'm going to give you an omen and see if you can figure out if these omens are considered good luck or bad luck. Some of them are pretty easy, like this first one. A married couple removes their wedding rings. That's bad luck. A single woman taking home a piece of wedding cake. That's good luck, especially if she sleeps with it under her pillow. A hare crosses your path. That's bad luck. It means you'll have a disappointment. Opening an umbrella outside when it's not raining. That's good luck. It wards off evil spirits. Of course, it's bad luck if you open it inside. Taking your old broom with you when you move to a new home. Bad luck. Throw it out and buy a new one. Leaning a broom against a bed. That's bad luck. The evil spirits will cast a spell over the bed. And who needs bad luck in bed? And winning the first hand in a poker game. That's bad luck. If you win the first pot, you'll lose for the rest of the night. Jesse Coulter on the way later this hour, Mama Cass.
1: 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There will be baked goods and hot dogs for sale with a great assortment of items to pick from. 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The next Quarters for Kara auction is happening Sunday, September 20th, starting at 2 at the Stevens Center in Sanford. What is a quarter auction? 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For just $12, plates will include fish, two sides, hush puppies, a drink, and dessert. Fish sandwiches will also be available. The church is located 4 miles north of Carthage on Highway 15501. 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
5: Life 103.1 weather. For the rest of our Thursday, we'll see plenty of sunshine with highs reaching the upper 80s and low 90s. A brief shower can't be ruled out late in the day. Otherwise, we're mostly clear overnight into Friday morning, and temperatures will drop to around 70. Then clouds will increase on Friday, and highs will reach the low to mid 90s. Some scattered storms are possible later in the day. Isolated storms are possible on Saturday with partly to mostly cloudy skies and highs in the mid 80s. I'm meteorologist Grant Skinner in the NCN Weather Center.
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0: I can see clearly now. That's Jimmy Cliff on Life 103.1. Before that, Rick Nelson, Young World. 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

0: UB40 Red Red Wine on Life 103.1. And heard from the Searchers before that, Needles and Pins. Coming up, Joni Mitchell.
1: History takes center stage. 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John Adams here. Travel back with me to Philadelphia in 1776, where Benjamin Franklin, Thomas Jefferson, the Second Continental Congress, and I have a small matter to settle, declaring independence from Britain. 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And take it from me, you'll want a seat for this debate. Don't miss 1776 the Musical, on stage now through September 27th at the Temple Theater. 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
6: As our next front approaches the area, we'll be warmer this afternoon, then we're hotter and more humid for our Friday, then we're a bit cooler for the weekend with increased cloud cover and a few storms possible. Lots of sunshine this afternoon, and highs will reach the upper 80s and low 90s, where then mostly clear overnight into Friday morning. We'll drop to around 70. We'll see increased clouds by later in the day Friday. Highs reach the low to mid 90s with some scattered storms. I'm meteorologist Grant Skinner in the NCN Weather Center.
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Every month, the show hosts are given a topic. For September, it's songs that mention an article of clothing. Every Thursday, we all play a song we like that fits the topic. You knew this one was coming, but I picked the Carl Perkins version. It's Blue Suede Shoes. Well, it's one.

0: All those years ago, George Harrison on Life 103.1. Before that, my pick this week for the show host showcase, the topic for September, songs that mention an article of clothing. I thought long and hard on which version of Blue Suede Shoes I wanted to play. I think Elvis's version is so ingrained in our heads, I just decided to go with Carl Perkins. Coming up in the 7 o'clock hour, Angie Michaels will play her pick for the show host showcase this week. And then shortly after that on social media, you can vote for which song you like the best, mine, Steve's, or Angie's. Easy to find us on Facebook and Instagram. Just do a search for Life 103.1.
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6: For the rest of our Thursday, we'll see plenty of sunshine with highs reaching the upper 80s and low 90s. A brief shower can't be ruled out late in the day. Otherwise, we're mostly clear overnight into Friday morning, and temperatures will drop to around 70. Then clouds will increase on Friday, and highs will reach the low to mid 90s. Some scattered storms are possible later in the day. Isolated storms are possible on Saturday with partly to mostly cloudy skies and highs in the mid 80s. I'm meteorologist Grant Skinner in the NCN Weather Center.
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0: 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Oh boy. 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
2: I am Bonnie Buchanan from Mini Bond. Puppy Class is a very important program. We offer a six-week course designed to get your new puppy off to a great start. It's like a kindergarten program for young kids. Our puppy class is based on the AKC Star Puppy. S-T-A-R stands for socialization, training, activity, and responsibility. Socialization is where the puppy will learn to be comfortable around other puppies and adult dogs. He'll also get used to being patted by other people and children. Training, this will include teaching the puppy to walk on a loose leash, sit down, stay, and come when called. Positive methods will be used along with food and toys. Activity, the puppy will get used to small platforms and toys that roll and make noise. Miniature agility equipment will be introduced. Responsibility, it is the owner's responsibility to maintain the puppy's health record up to date. He should also follow the lesson plans offered in puppy class. This will ensure training is a positive experience for you and the puppy. The puppy class is a stepping stone to raising a well-mannered dog. The next level is the beginner obedience class, which continues to build on the skills taught in puppy class. For Life with Our Animals, I'm Bonnie Buchanan.
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0: That's Leanne Womack. I Hope You Dance on Life 103.1. Great beach tune before that from The Times and Miss Grace. I'm Robin O'Brien. That'll wrap it up for me on this Thursday afternoon. I thank you for taking me along, making me a part of your day today. We appreciate you listening every day. Steve Kelly's back in at 3. He has more of your timeless favorites. Nicolette Larson standing by. Have a thoroughly enjoyable Thursday. I'll see you back here tomorrow morning at 10.
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2: AP News, I'm Ed Donahue. A federal judge is ordering the Kennedy Center to provide 30 days' notice before making any major physical changes to the Performing Arts Center in Washington, including demolishing it. President Trump has threatened to do that. This is House Minority Leader Hakeem Jeffries.
3: Today, we've been successful in the courts in stopping Donald Trump with respect to the Kennedy Center issue and in other areas. Congresswoman Joyce Beatty has been tremendous, a forceful advocate. She does not back down. She speaks truth to power.
2: Beatty is on the Trump-controlled Kennedy Center board. A top official there says the Kennedy Center will be closed for 7 days. The Trump administration has approved visas for top Iranian officials to attend next week's UN General Assembly high-level session in New York, despite the two countries being at war. A federal appeals court panel is considering an attempt to revive Missouri's congressional districts, backed by President Trump. The Supreme Court blocked those districts from being used. In the November, Barron says Saudi Arabia accused the Houthis of trying to attack Mecca with a drone, which the Houthis deny.
4: What this does show is, regardless of whether it's aimed at Mecca or not, the Houthis have denied that that was the aim. It shows that the Houthis are demonstrating their strategic depth, that is, their ability to target relatively deep inside of Saudi Arabia.
2: Saudi civil defense says debris from an intercepted Houthi drone killed one person. It's the first civilian casualty since the Iran-backed rebels have increased their attacks in Saudi Arabia. The family of a San Antonio woman who died of preeclampsia is suing Texas officials, claiming the state's abortion ban led to her death. Stocks are higher in late-day trading on Wall Street after oil prices fell. More information at apnews.com. This is AP News.
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10: As our next front approaches the area, we'll be warmer this afternoon, then we're hotter and more humid for our Friday, then we're a bit cooler for the weekend with increased cloud cover and a few storms possible. Lots of sunshine this afternoon and highs will reach the upper 80s and low 90s. We're then mostly clear overnight into Friday morning. We'll drop to around 70. We'll see increased clouds by later in the day Friday. Highs reach the low to mid 90s with some scattered storms. I'm meteorologist Grant Skinner in the NCN Weather Center.
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Steve Kelly in with you. 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

0: Billy Joel and Innocent Man on your home for timeless favorites, Life 103.1. It is September 17th, and let's see what's buzzing and trending online and social media today. Julia Stiles, she paid tribute to Dolly Parton on Dancing with the Stars as she danced to 9 to 5. King Charles issues a rare response to a new book written by Princess Diana's brother. The Federal Reserve interest rates. The Fed raised its benchmark rate 0.25% on Wednesday. People are talking about that. Inter Miami Cruz Azul. Lionel Messi scored his 100th goal for Miami in their Campeones Cup win over the Mexican squad. And Ron White, a popular country comic, slammed Texas Senate candidate Ken Paxton on the Joe Rogan podcast. There you go. That's what's trending. You're caught up. Life 103.1.
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6: For the rest of our Thursday, we'll see plenty of sunshine with highs reaching the upper 80s and low 90s. A brief shower can't be ruled out late in the day. Otherwise, we're mostly clear overnight into Friday morning, and temperatures will drop to around 70. Then clouds will increase on Friday, and highs will reach the low to mid 90s. Some scattered storms are possible later in the day. Isolated storms are possible on Saturday with partly to mostly cloudy skies and highs in the mid 80s. I'm meteorologist Grant Skinner in the NCN Weather Center.
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0: George Benson, Turn Your Love Around, Life 103.1, WLHC. 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Mount Zion Church in Bennett having a chicken plate sale and auction this Saturday. 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

0: We play timeless favorites to make your day a whole lot better. Genesis with That's All. And a quick break, and then Albert Hammond's coming up. Boz Skaggs from the Urban Cowboy movie. Elton John and more on the way. 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
2: Hello, I'm Rob Bergmiller, an Extension Master Gardener volunteer with the North Carolina Cooperative Extension Office in Chatham County. Did you know that poison ivy sends more individuals to the emergency room than snake bites? The problem with poison ivy is that the plant looks like many other plants in the garden as well as in the woods. There's an old saying that says, leaflets three, let it be. However, other species of safe plants can be mistaken for poison ivy. Virginia creeper has five leaves, while Japanese honeysuckle can have five leaves as well. The leaves of Japanese honeysuckle, Virginia creeper, and poison ivy can be shiny as well when the plants are young. Box elder leaves consist of three leaflets as well, but the leaves are opposite from each other, not alternate like poison ivy. Poison ivy can hug the ground as well as become vine-like with hairy vines and grow up trees and structures. In the fall, poison ivy leaves turn yellow and red. Poison ivy is never safe to handle. The oil contained in the plants can cause serious skin interruptions. Don't burn the plant or the leaves because the oils will atomize in the flame and cause severe respiratory problems as well as skin eruptions. A plant field guide will be a benefit to identifying poison ivy. Wearing long sleeve shirts and gloves will help, and be sure to wash your hands with plenty of soap and cool water if you think you may have contacted the plant. For information regarding your gardening questions, contact your local North Carolina Cooperative Extension Office.
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2: AP News, I'm Ed Donahue. A federal judge is ordering the Kennedy Center to provide 30 days' notice before making any major physical changes to the Performing Arts Center in Washington, including demolishing it. President Trump has threatened to do that. This is House Minority Leader Hakeem Jeffries.
3: Today, we've been successful in the courts in stopping Donald Trump with respect to the Kennedy Center issue and in other areas. Congresswoman Joyce Beatty has been tremendous, a forceful advocate. She does not back down. She speaks truth to power.
2: Beatty is on the Trump-controlled Kennedy Center board. A top official there says the Kennedy Center will be closed for 7 days. The Trump administration has approved visas for top Iranian officials to attend next week's UN General Assembly high-level session in New York, despite the two countries being at war. A federal appeals court panel is considering an attempt to revive Missouri's congressional districts, backed by President Trump. The Supreme Court blocked those districts from being used. In the November, Barron says Saudi Arabia accused the Houthis of trying to attack Mecca with a drone, which the Houthis deny.
4: What this does show is, regardless of whether it was aimed at Mecca or not, the Houthis have denied that that was the aim. It shows that the Houthis are demonstrating their strategic depth, that is, their ability to target relatively deep inside of Saudi Arabia.
2: Saudi civil defense says debris from an intercepted Houthi drone killed one person. It's the first civilian casualty since the Iran-backed rebels have increased their attacks in Saudi Arabia. The family of a San Antonio woman who died of preeclampsia is suing Texas officials, claiming the state's abortion ban led to her death. Stocks are higher in late-day trading on Wall Street after oil prices fell. More information at apnews.com. This is AP News.
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9: The weather stays quiet overnight tonight. Temperatures will not be as cool tonight compared to the last couple of mornings. Mostly clear with temperatures down into the upper 60s. We'll have a mix of sun and clouds Friday. Late day showers and storms become possible. High temperatures will climb into the lower 90s. It's partly to mostly cloudy Saturday. A couple of isolated showers or storms are possible with highs in the mid 80s. I'm meteorologist Amy Wilmoth in the NCN Weather Center.
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Classic Temptations, Papa Was a Rolling Stone. Steve Kelly rolling through this Thursday afternoon with you. Here's the Beach Boys, Life 103.1.

0: Those are the Pointer Sisters' Slow Hand, Life 103.1. Timeless favorites. It is September 17th. Let's open our history books and see what's happened on this day and go way back 239 years to 1787. The U.S. Constitution was signed by a majority of the delegates attending the Constitutional Convention in Philadelphia, again, 1787. Jumping ahead to 1949, Warner Brothers released the first Roadrunner Wile E. Coyote cartoon. Yeah, 1949. 1955, the Oscar-winning cartoon Speedy Gonzales was released on this day. Hogan's Heroes debuted on CBS back in 1965. And in 1966, Mission Impossible premiered on TV as well. While we're talking TV premieres, MASH debuted on CBS in 1972. It ran for 11 seasons. And NASA unveiled its first space shuttle, the Enterprise, this day in 1976. And in 1996, Oprah Winfrey started Oprah's Book Club. Again, that was 1996. We've got more timeless favorites coming up on Life 103.1.
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6: We'll have mostly clear skies overnight tonight. It's not quite as cool as the last couple of mornings. Temperatures will fall into the upper 60s overnight tonight. Partly cloudy skies Friday, but late day showers and thunderstorms become possible. It's a hot day with high temperatures in the lower 90s. It's partly to mostly cloudy Saturday, just an isolated shower storm late in the day with high temperatures in the mid 80s. I'm meteorologist Amy Wilmoth in the NCN Weather Center.
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0: Journey wraps up that set of timeless favorites. We are Life 103.1. 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
2: Teens who use nicotine are more likely to report symptoms of anxiety, depression, and other mental health problems than their peers who don't use nicotine. Those findings come in three studies from Sweden, published in the journal Nicotine and Tobacco Research. The results apply to nicotine in tobacco and non-tobacco products, with teen girls more likely to report symptoms than boys. Authors say nicotine altered communication between neurons in the brain, changes that persisted even after nicotine left the body. They note that other factors could also affect the risk of mental health problems, including alcohol and substance use. The studies also raise concerns about newer nicotine products and their effect on developing brains.
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6: After Cooper let Spate back out on our streets, Spate then sexually assaulted a woman and murdered an innocent man. Roy Cooper's radical record made North Carolina more dangerous. Some people just don't deserve another chance. 40 years of Roy Cooper is long enough. 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
10: The weather stays quiet overnight tonight. Temperatures will not be as cool tonight compared to the last couple of mornings. Mostly clear with temperatures down into the upper 60s. We'll have a mix of sun and clouds Friday. Late day showers and storms become possible. High temperatures will climb into the lower 90s. It's partly to mostly cloudy Saturday. A couple of isolated showers or storms are possible with highs in the mid 80s. I'm meteorologist Amy Wilmoth in the NCN Weather Center.
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2: NCN News, I am Anton Day. Steve Belichick resigned Thursday from his position as defensive coordinator with the UNC Chapel Hill football team. Steve Belichick is the son of head coach Bill Belichick. The school released a statement saying that Steve Belichick's resignation would take effect in late October at the conclusion of his medical leave. It's been 27 years since Hurricane Floyd made landfall near Wilmington. Floyd was the deadliest and most destructive hurricane to hit North Carolina. Storm Dennis hit a couple of weeks earlier, and that made it a big flooding area. And meteorologist David Sawyer says he vividly remembers the storm and its after effects.
3: The biggest takeaway for me is to be able to say the number of people that to this day, this many years later, come up to me and say, I remember when.
4: Wow. I mean, it's all underwater.
2: Over the course of those days, there were over $3 billion in damage, 7,000 homes destroyed, 1,500 people were rescued, and 52 people died before Floyd was finished. During the campaign rally Wednesday, President Trump said that he knows gas prices are a little higher due to the Iran war.
5: It's a very inexpensive price to pay for what we've done. Remember that it's a little more. It's even if it was a lot more. But that's going to come tumbling down. That's going to be like a rocket ship in reverse.
2: At a news conference, the number three House Democrat Pete Aguilar says Republicans have skipped town again.
6: Republicans are nowhere to be found. They're nowhere to be found when the American public is asking for help and support.
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13: We'll have mostly clear skies overnight tonight. It's not quite as cool as the last couple of mornings. Temperatures will fall into the upper 60s overnight tonight. Partly cloudy skies Friday, but late day showers and thunderstorms become possible. It's a hot day with high temperatures in the lower 90s. It's partly to mostly cloudy Saturday, just an isolated shower storm late in the day with high temperatures in the mid 80s. I'm meteorologist Amy Wilmuth in the NCN Weather Center.
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Steve Kelly with you. 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

0: That's the Starship. 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That's our topic this month. I picked hat as my topic. The fez, that is the caps that the Shriners wear, came from Morocco way back centuries ago, and Steely Dan did a song about it. That was my song. 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She had a classic Carl Perkins blue suede shoes, and we'll find out what Angie has coming up this evening just after 7. 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
5: The weather stays quiet overnight tonight. Temperatures will not be as cool tonight compared to the last couple of mornings. Mostly clear with temperatures down into the upper 60s. We'll have a mix of sun and clouds Friday. Late day showers and storms become possible. High temperatures will climb into the lower 90s. It's partly to mostly cloudy Saturday. A couple of isolated showers or storms are possible, with highs in the mid 80s. I'm meteorologist Amy Wilmoth in the NCN Weather Center.
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0: We are Life 103.1 WLHC, and Steve Kelly with you this afternoon. That's the Alan Parsons Project. 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
7: 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they're done, and then when we find something wrong with your car, whether it be something that needs to be done right away or something that needs to be done later on down the road, we want you to be 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If you're going to keep the car from now on, well, we need to make a plan to get these maintenance items or repairs done at some time in the future, and we can prioritize these things based on the information that I give you as to how important they are and how important it is to you.
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0: We are Life 103.1 Leather and Lace. It's Stevie Nicks and Don Henley. And I'm Steve Kelly. Time for me to make way for Angie Michaels. She's next at the top of the hour. See you back in the morning. Life 103.1.
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2: Hello, I'm Rob Bergmiller, an Extension Master Gardener volunteer with the North Carolina Cooperative Extension Office in Chatham County. Did you know that poison ivy sends more individuals to the emergency room than snake bites? The problem with poison ivy is that the plant looks like many other plants in the garden as well as in the woods. There's an old saying that says, leaflets three, let it be. However, other species of safe plants can be mistaken for poison ivy. Virginia creeper has five leaves, while Japanese honeysuckle can have five leaves as well. The leaves of Japanese honeysuckle, Virginia creeper, and poison ivy can be shiny as well when the plants are young. Box elder leaves consist of three leaflets as well, but the leaves are opposite from each other, not alternate like poison ivy. Poison ivy can hug the ground as well as become vine-like with hairy vines and grow up trees and structures. In the fall, poison ivy leaves turn yellow and red. Poison ivy is never safe to handle. The oil contained in the plants can cause serious skin interruptions. Don't burn the plant or the leaves because the oils will atomize in the flame and cause severe respiratory problems as well as skin eruptions. A plant field guide will be a benefit to identifying poison ivy. Wearing long sleeve shirts and gloves will help, and be sure to wash your hands with plenty of soap and cool water if you think you may have contacted the plant. For information regarding your gardening questions, contact your local North Carolina Cooperative Extension Office.
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6: We'll have mostly clear skies overnight tonight. It's not quite as cool as the last couple of mornings. Temperatures will fall into the upper 60s overnight tonight. Partly cloudy skies Friday, but late day showers and thunderstorms become possible. It's a hot day with high temperatures in the lower 90s. It's partly to mostly cloudy Saturday, just an isolated shower storm late in the day with high temperatures in the mid 80s. I'm meteorologist Amy Wilmuth in the NCN Weather Center.
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2: AP News, I'm Ben Thomas. UN-commissioned human rights experts say they've found reasonable grounds to believe the U.S. has committed war crimes in Iran. Sagar Magani has details.
3: The independent panel says its findings center on two airstrikes in February that killed at least 178 civilians, including one on what it calls a clearly identifiable school, 4 months after the strike.
4: I don't think it was us. There were a lot of missiles being fired at that time.
3: But the Trump administration has not released findings of a Pentagon investigation of the school bombing. The experts will deliver their findings to the UN Human Rights Council next week. The White House is blasting that body as one that spouted unserious nonsense for decades and says the only party in this conflict that has committed war crimes is the Iranian regime. Sagar Magani, Washington.
2: At the UN Security Council, Russia and China vetoed a U.S. proposed resolution that would have offered sanctions reimposed against Iran over its nuclear program. In the Middle East, Saudi civil defense says debris from an intercepted Houthi drone has killed one person and injured two others, the first civilian casualty since the Iran-backed rebels stepped up attacks targeting Saudi shipping and oil facilities. Oil prices actually eased again today, Brent crude settling below $105 per barrel. But U.S. gasoline prices are surging, regular grade up another 7 cents in the past day. AAA puts the national average close to $4.44 per gallon. Still, oil prices and easing pressure from the bond market led to an up day for stocks. The Dow added 316 points, or 0.6%. The S&P rose 1.1%. The Nasdaq, 1.7%. Meanwhile, mortgage rates have climbed close to 7%. Freddie Mac puts the average on a 30-year at 6.95. This is AP News.
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9: The weather stays quiet overnight tonight. Temperatures will not be as cool tonight compared to the last couple of mornings. Mostly clear with temperatures down into the upper 60s. We'll have a mix of sun and clouds Friday. Late day showers and storms become possible. High temperatures will climb into the lower 90s. It's partly to mostly cloudy Saturday. A couple of isolated showers or storms are possible with highs in the mid 80s. I'm meteorologist Amy Wilmoth in the NCN Weather Center.
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5: We'll have mostly clear skies overnight tonight. It's not quite as cool as the last couple of mornings. Temperatures will fall into the upper 60s overnight tonight. Partly cloudy skies Friday, but late day showers and thunderstorms become possible. It's a hot day with high temperatures in the lower 90s. It's partly to mostly cloudy Saturday, just an isolated shower storm late in the day with high temperatures in the mid 80s. I'm meteorologist Amy Wilmuth in the NCN Weather Center.
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0: He's still getting out and about performing songs like Going Around One More Time in a live fashion. And by tomorrow, you're going to be heading to the annual barbecue fundraiser thanks to the Carthage Rotary. It's going to start at 11 in the morning, last until 1 in the afternoon at 207 McReynolds Street. Plates are only $12 and will not only include barbecue, but some slaw, green beans, and a roll. And you can either dine in or take it on the run. Proceeds from the fundraiser will go to senior scholarships and community projects. So please support the Carthage Rotary with their efforts with that. And continue to keep it on Life 103.1. We're going to explore the game of love with Wayne Fontana and the Mindbenders.
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2: 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Puppy Class is a very important program. We offer a six-week course designed to get your new puppy off to a great start. It's like a kindergarten program for young kids. Our puppy class is based on the AKC STAR Puppy. S-T-A-R stands for socialization, training, activity, and responsibility. Socialization is where the puppy will learn to be comfortable around other puppies and adult dogs. He'll also get used to being patted by other people and children. Training, this will include teaching the puppy to walk on a loose leash, sit down, stay, and come when called. Positive methods will be used along with food and toys. Activity, the puppy will get used to small platforms and toys that roll and make noise. Miniature agility equipment will be introduced. Responsibility, it is the owner's responsibility to maintain the puppy's health record up to date. He should also follow the lesson plans offered in puppy class. This will ensure training is a positive experience for you and the puppy. The puppy class is a stepping stone to raising a well-mannered dog. The next level is the beginner obedience class, who continues to build on the skills taught in puppy class. For Life with Our Animals, I'm Bonnie Buchanan.
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0: We're always around when you need us to listen to songs that take you back to the good old days. Seeger and the Silver Bullet Band never disappoint when they do that. Or the Four Seasons. And while you stay with me, Angie Michaels, and get ready for the last weekend of summer. We're getting closer and closer to it. And we're going to maintain doing that with Jennifer Warrens joining us along with Celine Dion and Barbara Streisand.
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2: NCN News, I'm Anton Day. Bill Belichick's son, Steve Belichick, resigned Thursday from his position as defensive coordinator with UNC Chapel Hill's football team. This comes as the university concludes its probe into the football program. The school released a statement saying that Steve Belichick's resignation would take effect at the end of October at the end of his medical leave. Steve Belichick is the second person to resign from the football team in the last few weeks. Mike Lombardi resigned just a few weeks ago as the team's general manager. Body cam video released by the city of Minneapolis shows gunfire exchange at an apartment building involving two Minneapolis police officers and Carlton Johnson. The suspect is accused of killing two people and wounding three others. It's been 27 years since Hurricane Floyd made landfall near Wilmington, but in the days that followed, inland flooding became the biggest issue after a storm named Dennis affected much of eastern North Carolina just 2 weeks earlier. The town of Princeville was severely destroyed and over $3 billion in damage happened, 7,000 homes destroyed, 1,500 people were rescued, and 52 people died before Floyd was over. A body was found in the Grand Canyon, and it has been confirmed that it is that of the missing hiker, AP's Marcella Sanchez reports.
3: Timothy Allen Smith was the last person missing after the deadly flash flooding in late August in the Grand Canyon. His wife confirmed Thursday that his remains have been discovered. Smith, a 53-year-old pilot from Wyoming, had been on a hiking trip with friends Brent Rosencrantz and John Juicy when the flooding hit.
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And I had to arm wrestle Steve Kelly to be able to play the song that we are featuring tonight. So I hope you appreciate my efforts while we hear from Mitch Ryder and the Detroit Wheels, as we are bringing you songs that revolve around articles of clothing. 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
3: 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Thanks to the Daughters of the American Revolution, Constitution Week is celebrated annually, September 17th through September 23rd. 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

0: The countdown is definitely on when it comes to being fall, y'all. And that'll be in the works by Tuesday of next week. And, you know, I can't wait for us to finally cool down to a degree where we get to wear lots of our favorite sweaters. Yes, sweater weather. That is what we are looking forward to. A lot of other places across the country can't wait for that experience. And I hope you feel that way about hearing from the Left Bank. It's only going to be a few moments before they bring us Walk Away Renee on Life 103.1.
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0: Julian Lennon got to make our Thursday night a little more dreamy. One of my favorite lyrics is seeing your face in the mirrors of my mind. And Julian was able to be inspired by his dad John's song Imagine when he created Velat. And I'm very, very thankful that he was able to bring that to life during the mid part of the 80s. And we got to add that to our music mix tonight as we are looking forward to some NFL action. Yeah, it won't be long before you're going to be and nibbling on lots of munchables. That's one of the best things about taking a look at football games, and you'll be able to see the Detroit Lions and the Buffalo Bills on the field tonight. We're going to get you closer to that action as we move on to 3 Degrees with Life 103.1 and Tony Braxton.
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2: History takes center stage. Celebrate 250 years of American independence with the Tony Award-winning musical 1776. On stage at the Temple Theater, now through September 27th. John Adams here. Travel back with me to Philadelphia in 1776, where Benjamin Franklin, Thomas Jefferson, the Second Continental Congress, and I have a small matter to settle. Declaring independence from Britain. As it turns out, it's easier said than done. As one of Broadway's most unconventional hits, 1776 the Musical brings history to life with wit, political debate, and drama. Tickets for 1776 are just $40 and available at templeshows.org. And take it from me, you'll want a seat for this debate. Don't miss 1776 the Musical, on stage now through September 27th at the Temple Theater. 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